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0: That's the same atrocious aftershave you wore in court 3 years ago.
1: Yeah, I keep getting it for Christmas.
2: Did you get my card?
1: I got it, thank you.
2: And how is Officer Stewart? The one who was first to see my basement.
1: Stewart's fine.
2: Emotional problems, I hear. Do you have any problems, Will?
1: No.
2: No, of course you don't. I'm glad you came. My callers are mostly clinical psychologists from Cornfield University somewhere. Second raters, the lot.
1: Dr. Bloom showed me your article on surgical addiction in the Journal of Clinical Psychiatry.
2: And?
1: Very interesting. Even to a layman. I want you to help me, Dr. Lecter.
2: Yes. I thought so.
1: It's about Atlanta and Birmingham.
3: Yes?
1: You read about it?
2: In the papers. I don't tear out the articles. I wouldn't want them to think I was dwelling on anything morbid. You want to know how he's choosing them, don't you?
1: I thought you might have some ideas.
2: Why should I tell you?
1: You get to see the file in this case. And there's another reason.
2: Pray tell.
1: Thought you might be curious to see if you're smarter than the person I'm looking for.
2: Then by implication, you think you're smarter than me since you caught me.
1: No. I know that I'm not smarter than you.
2: Then how did you catch me?
1: You had disadvantages.
2: What disadvantages?
1: You're insane.
2: You are very tan, Will. Your hands are rough. They don't look like cop's hands anymore. And that shaving lotion is something a child would select. It has a ship on the bottle, doesn't it? Don't think you can persuade me with appeals to my intellectual vanity.
1: I don't think I'll persuade you at all. You'll either do it or you won't. Besides, we have Dr. Bloom working on it, and he's the best.
2: Do you have the file with you?
1: Yes.
2: Pictures?
1: Yes.
2: Let me have them, and I might consider it.
1: No.
2: Dream much, Will.
1: Goodbye, Dr. Lecter.
2: You haven't threatened to take away my books yet. Let me have the file, and I'll tell you what I

0: This is a very shy boy, Will. What were the yards like?
1: Big backyards. Fences, hedges. Nice.
0: Because, my dear Will, if this pilgrim imagines he has a relationship with the moon, he might go outside to look at it. Have you ever seen blood in the moonlight, Will? It appears quite black. If one were nude, it would be better to have privacy for this sort of thing.
1: That's interesting.
0: No, it's not. You thought of it before.
1: I considered it.
0: You came here to look at me, to get the old scent back again, didn't you?
1: I want your opinion.
0: I don't have one right now.
1: Well, when you have one, I'd like to hear it.
0: Can I keep this?
1: I haven't decided yet.
0: I'll study them. When you get more files, I'd like to see them too. You can call me when I have to call my lawyer. They bring me a telephone. Would you like to leave me your home phone number?
1: No.
0: Do you know how you caught me, Will?
1: Goodbye, Dr. Lecter. You can leave messages for me at the number on the
0: file. Do you know how you caught me? The reason you caught me, Will, is because you're just alike. You want the scent? Smell yourself.

The sales reports from last quarter were terrific. So much so that I am pleased to announce that we will be launching a brand new product. Ladies and gentlemen, it is time to double the dose again as I present to you

0: By the time you receive this cassette, I will have kidnapped one of your ladies. Now it's time for you to pay me the money that you owe me.
1: Hello?
2: Mr. Bannister.
1: This is he?
2: We have your wife.
1: How is she?
2: She's all right for now.
3: 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We want 600,000 in old 20s.
4: 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This is Ironworks. Break. Echo. Golf. Mike. Whiskey. November. Echo. Stand by. 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Golf. Mike. Whiskey. November. Echo. Stand by. Bye. Echo. Golf. Mike. Whiskey. November. Echo. Stand by. Message of 38 characters follows. Echo. Golf. Mike. Whiskey. November. Echo. 4. Bravo. Golf. Oscar. Romeo. 7. Foxtrot. 7. Oscar. Juliet. Victor. 3. K-Mac. Romeo. Tango. 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Zulu. Papa. India. 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I say again.

0: this is the only way. Look, the guys will be right behind you all the way. You'll be covered. This'll break their bones.
1: Let's go.

0: there, buddy?
1: Ansel's not here.
0: What the hell do you mean he's not there?
2: I checked every single car.
1: I'm telling you, he's not here.
0: Get your ass over here. We're going downstairs.
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0: Nevada.
1: Why you're not here? Why you're not here? Why you're not here? Why you're not here? Why you're not here? Why you're not here? Why you're not here? Why you're not here? Why you're not here? Why you're not here? Why you're not here? Why you're not here? Why you're not here? Why you're not here? Why you're not here? Why you're not here? Why you're not here? Why you're not here? Why you're not here? Why you're not here? Why you're not here? Why you're not here? Why you're not here? Why you're not here? Why you're not here? Why you're not here? Why you're not here? Why you're not here? Why you're not here? Why you're not here? Why you're not here? Why you're not here? Why you're not here? Why you're not here? Why you're not here? Why you're not here? Why you're not here? Why you're not here? Why you're not here? Why you're not here? Why you're not here? Why you're not here? Why you're not here? Why you're not here? Why you're not here? Why you're not here? Why you're not here? Why you're not here? Why you're not here? Why you're not here? Why you're not here? Why you're not here? Why you're not here? Why you're not here?

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3: 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Disregard this transmission. This is Ironwork out.

0: Yeah, cover on that.
1: How long has that kid been on this boat?
0: 7 months.
1: He's really specializing in busting my balls.
0: Very possible, Captain. He thinks the same of you.
1: Oh, yeah? What do you think, Chief?
0: I don't think. My orders say I'm not supposed to know where I'm taking this boat, so I don't. But one look at you and I know it's gonna be hot, wherever it is.
1: We're going upriver about 75 clicks above the Dolong Bridge.
0: That's Cambodia, Captain.
1: That's classified. We're not supposed to be in Cambodia, but that's where I'm going. You just get me close to my destination and I'll cut you and the crew loose.
0: All right, Captain.

your son. I'm afraid that both you and your mother will have been worried at not hearing from me during the past weeks. But my situation here has become a difficult one. I have been officially accused of murder by the army. The alleged victims were four Vietnamese double agents. We spent months uncovering them and accumulating evidence. When absolute proof was completed, we acted. We acted like soldiers. The charges aren't justified. They are, in fact, and in the circumstances of this conflict, quite completely insane.

compassion and tender action. There are many moments for ruthless action, what is often called ruthless. What may in many circumstances be only clarity, seeing clearly what there is to be done and doing it, directly, quickly, awake, looking at it. I would trust you to tell your mother what you choose about this letter. As for the charges against me, I am unconcerned. I am beyond their timid, lying morality, and so I am beyond caring. You have all my faith. Your loving father. I didn't belong on this mission anymore, because I had begun to doubt it. Kurtz was turning from a target into a goal.

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1: 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Please, please, no, no, don't hurt me. I will watch all day.
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The salesman who believes is the salesman who receives. Remember, power is a state of mind. You have as much as you think you have. 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The salesman must see himself as a winner. The salesman who believes is the salesman who receives.

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Enhance 34 to 36. 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Stop. 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
1: Murder Capital Television.

0: I remember being dropped off by a bus. The jail releases me. The bus drops me off right in front of a liquor store on the corner. I mean, after doing 2 years in jail, what the fuck do you think is gonna happen, man? I'm gonna want a fucking drink. Right away, I'm getting a bottle of brandy, and I'm already practically broke with the little money that was left in my account. So I call my boy Khalif. He comes through with some more liquor.
1: Your boy's home,
0: and
1: man.
0: Some sticks of Xanax.
2: My brother.
0: He takes some sticks, I take some sticks.
1: Man, I'm a free man.
0: And by now, we're all fucked up, and I'm just feeling so good that I don't even give a fuck. So we both walk over to his boy Trevor's house, this guy who has this hustle going where he moves acid for this guy in the Bronx to this other guy in Long Island. But what they do is they skim a couple sheets off the top, you know, so they could have some money on the side for themselves before they make the delivery.
2: Yo, Belvis, how much was that? Yo, son, hook me up, son. Finish already, you're a three-minute man anyway.
3: Fuck, now let me do my thing, man.
0: So I ride with them to Long Island, and I'm thinking the whole time, this PO's gonna read me the riot act, because I'm fucking up already, but I mean, I'm feeling so great and I'm fucked up and I just don't give a fuck. I'm celebrating.
3: I'm not gonna spill it. Yo, how much is this shit worth?
0: So I'm at the arcade with Trevor now. You know, and we're doing our thing, hustling acid. And, you know, we take over this place like it's our fucking office. But once in a while, someone will show up and we'll make a sale, you know? Make a sale here, make a sale there.
4: 20, you know?
5: Take that shit and get high, baby.
4: Yo, it's a little stronger than last time, I hope.
0: But then one of Trevor's friends, this clown Donnie, walks in. And he's all fucked up, and he's talking about how he just robbed some Radio Shack down the street. At this point, the acid's kicking in for me, so, like, I can't follow this shit. I'm having a hard time following his story, and I'm starting to freak out a little bit.
6: Bam, right over his fucking head.
0: And then guess what happened? The fucking cops show up. And the next thing I know, Trevor's grabbing me and we just book it into the parking lot. And I just remember thinking I could run for like 20 miles straight.
3: Down here, right here.
0: So I'm following Trevor and it's fucking freezing.
7: He leads us into Adventureland, this amusement park.
0: And at this point, I have no idea what the fuck is going on.
7: So then Donnie leads us into this ride and they look for a place to hide their shit, but it's fucking dark in there. I can't see shit.
0: All of a sudden, they get bagged. I'm all by myself in the dark, and literally the next thing I remember is I'm
7: running down some random street,
0: and I just see a fucking cab, and I hail it, and I just get in. And this driver, he just kept talking to me, and I'm fucking tripping balls. And I'm telling him, please,
8: yes,
0: please, just give me some peace and quiet, or I'm gonna throw
8: up.
0: You
8: want to throw up, you give my money right now, and you get out of
0: and
8: this
0: I tell
8: car.
0: The driver, like, I tell him, not? Don't worry, I'm gonna go in the house, you know, I'll get the money and come right back.
3: I just got out of jail today, man, I don't have shit.
0: As soon as he hears the word jail, he fucking freaks. Talking about, oh, I'm not getting ripped off by one of you punks again.
8: I'm not getting fucked over.
0: And he just fucking steps on the gas, and that was it, and just takes off.
3: I'm gonna pay you, my mother's gonna pay you, she has money.
8: I'm going to the police today.
0: Man, I hear the word cops, and I lose it. I'm like, I gotta get the fuck out of here.
8: You are
0: fuck
8: crazy.
0: This. I'm not going back to jail, man. I'm not going back to jail. God damn it. So I happened to get one of the doors open before he locked them all. And this guy's crazy. He's fucking driving. He's speeding down the road, 30, 40 miles an hour. And I know we're getting closer and closer to the precinct. I know where my local precinct is. It's not far. And I am not going back to jail. So I just look down at the pavement and just jump.
3: And now look at my fucking face. I can't go walk around looking like this. Yo, you listening to me?

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1: Did you make contact with aliens?

Confirmation. Correct docking procedure.

wondering where you are, I'll tell you where you might be. 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But what do voyeurs see when they look into the mirror? Now I see you as a strange mix of someone angry, yet apathetic, but mostly just pathetic. So are you going to watch yourself die today, Adam, or do something about it?

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1: But who or what are we dealing with?
2: A question. Since before your sun burned hot in space, and before your race was born, I have awaited a question.
3: Are you machine or being?
2: I am both, and neither. I am my own beginning, my own ending. Behold,

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1: He's not a guy, he's a machine.
0: What are they gonna do, replace us?
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0: is insufficient.
1: Hello, Williams here.
2: Yes.
1: Hello, Mr. Williams. I call you to tell one important thing.
2: Important thing?
1: Yes. Tell it now. Sorry. I won't disclose my name and address to you. It's your wish. Now, tell me the matter, mister. I need some money. Immediately.
2: Money?
1: This is not a bank. I know. I'm fully aware of my demand. What is the motive behind this demand? Necessity. Necessity for money. I'm not supplying money for necessities. So, you are not prepared to give money.
2: Yes,
1: I'm not. I realize that. But, it is because you don't have money or else. Bloody. Hello? Hello? Hello?

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0: is this joke, Anne?
1: I've been waiting for your call all evening.
2: What's that music you're playing? Ooh, it makes me hot.
1: Are your lights turned down low?
0: I got the picture you sent me. I want to know more about you. Tell me.
2: Ooh, I was thinking of you when that picture was being taken.
0: Bet you were.
2: What's that you're

0: something on this bus, and my face is starting to get red.
1: And people are staring and stuff, but I didn't care because it felt so good.
0: I slowly pull my skirt around my hips, and I put my hand inside.
1: Ooh, ooh.
2: I want to touch you. I want to feel your nipples.
1: Ooh. I want you to lick them.
0: They're hard. Ooh, are you hard? Ooh, yeah.
2: Nobody can handle nipples like Bobo.
3: Intergalactic. Yes, ma'am.
4: Destruct sequence completed and engaged.
5: By the time you receive this cassette, I will have kidnapped one of your ladies. Now it's time for you to pay me the money that you owe me.
6: Hello?
7: Mr. Bannister.
6: This is he?
7: We have your wife.
6: How is she?
7: She's all right for now.
8: I know the cops are listening, so we'll keep this short. We want 600,000 in old 20s.
9: Hello, you're on the air. Hello.
10: There's one of you on the program who will understand what I'm going to say. Each and every living thing on this planet has an aura. The area that you are discussing now is the aura of this planet. It is the communicative channel through which the Millennium Council governs this planet. Anyone going into the area when the communicative channel is open, they will not disappear, but they are in the timeless void. They are all perfectly alive and well. It is the only area through which the council can communicate with this planet.

0: impulses are being redirected. We are living in an artificially induced state of consciousness that resembles sleep. The movement was begun 8 months ago by a small group of scientists who discovered, quite by accident, the signals being sent through The poor and the underclass are growing. Racial justice and human rights are non-existent. They have created a repressive society, and we are their unwitting accomplices. Their intention to rule rests with the annihilation of consciousness. We have been lulled into a trance. They have made us indifferent to ourselves, to others. We are focused only on our own gain. Please understand, they are safe as long as they are not discovered. That is their primary method of survival. Keep us asleep, keep us selfish, keep us sedated.
1: This monitor is to be used for emergencies or special requests only. All routine information can easily be obtained through the bulletin panels installed at...

combined with the economic advantages of the mating structure, far surpasses any disadvantages in increased perversions. An infinite translated mathematics of tolerance and charity among artificial memory devices is ultimately binary. Stimulating rhetoric. Absolute. The theater of noise is proof of our potential. The circulation of artifacts. The golden talisman underfoot is phenomenon poetry. And in the history of now, our ethos of design.

I'm not going to be able to do that.

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It cannot exist. No existence. Always striving to figure out.

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1: 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Yankee. Zulu. 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Stand by. Charlie. 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Yankee. Zulu. Golf. 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Charlie. 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Yankee. Zulu. Golf. 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Yankee. Zulu. Golf. X-ray. Masha. Foxtrot, November, Foxtrot, Uniform, Kilo, X-ray, Romeo, Juliet, Oscar, Golf, 3, 6, Alpha, X-ray, Kilo, Alpha, Hotel, 6, Quebec, 3, Foxtrot, I say again, Charlie, Zulu, Bravo, Yankee, Zulu, Golf, X-ray, Foxtrot, November, Foxtrot, Uniform, Kilo, X-ray, Romeo, Juliet, Oscar, Golf, 3, 6, Alpha, X-ray, Kilo, Alpha, Hotel, 6, Quebec, 3, Foxtrot, this is Restrain, out.

0: 22 hours, the Hartford Summit meeting will be over. China and the Soviet Union will go back home. Now, the president was on his way to this summit when his plane went down. He has a briefcase attached to his wrist. The tape recording inside has to reach Hartford in 22 hours.
1: What's on it?
0: You know anything about nuclear fusion?
1: All right.
0: It's the survival of the human race, Plissken. Something you don't give a shit about.
2: I'm going to inject you. I'll sting for a second or two.
0: That's it, Plissken.
2: Tell him.
1: Tell me what?
0: That idea you had about turning the Gulf fire around 180 degrees and flying off to Canada.
1: What did you do to me, asshole?
0: My idea, Plissken. Something we've been fooling around with. Two microscopic capsules lodged in your arteries. They're already starting to dissolve. In 22 hours, the cores will completely dissolve. Inside the cores are a heat-sensing charge. Not a large explosive. About the size of a pinhead. Just big enough to open up both your arteries. I'd say you'd be dead in 10 or 15 seconds.
1: Now.
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0: We'll burn out the charges if you have the president.
1: What if I'm a little late?
0: No more Hartford Summit, and no more Snake Plissken.
1: When I get back, I'm gonna kill you.
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0: innocent enough, doesn't it? Lots of young people hitchhike. Seems like a good way to get from one place to another. But sometimes there are dangers involved that never meet the eye. So no matter where you meet a stranger, be careful if they are too friendly. One never knows when the homosexual is about. Let's take the case of Jimmy Barnes. Jimmy played baseball all afternoon, and he didn't feel like walking home, so he decided to thumb a ride. He'd done it 100 times before, and he didn't think anything was unusual when the driver struck up a friendly conversation. In fact, he seemed like a real nice guy. What Jimmy didn't know was that Ralph was sick, a sickness that was not visible like smallpox, but no less dangerous and contagious, a sickness of the mind. You see, Ralph was a homosexual, a person who demands an intimate relationship with members of their own sex. So no matter where you meet a stranger, be careful if they are too friendly, if they try to win your confidence too quickly, and if they become overly personal. One never knows when the homosexual is about. He may appear normal.
1: You are hooked to the dream machine.

This particular second point is very important. 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
1: First officer's log supplemental. 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
0: 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Hey, what is that? 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
1: Yeah, so your sister.
0: 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Come here.
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2: Come on, you already hauled my ass in last week hard on.
0: A lot of good it did me.
2: Come on, baby, I cannot handle another bust this month.
0: Hey, look, you're on my corner again, shithead. You know what that means? Get in the car. In the car.
2: Pussy.
0: You remind me of a fella I used to know. He used to be a coke sucker.
3: Before that, he was a cork soaker.
4: You guys are hilarious.
0: Yeah?
3: Come up here. I want to show you my nightstick. 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Get up here.
5: Oh, my God. 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
2: 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This is Ironwork. Break. Echo. Golf. Mike. Whiskey. November. Echo. Stand by. Echo. Golf. Mike. Whiskey. November. Echo. Stand by. Bye. Echo. Golf. Mike. Whiskey. November. Echo. Stand by. Message of 38 characters follows. Echo. Golf. Mike. Whiskey. November. Echo. 4. Bravo. Golf. Oscar. Romeo. 7. Foxtrot. 7. Oscar. Juliet. Victor. 3. K-Mac. Romeo. Tango. Papa. Zulu. Papa. India. Papa. Lima. Tango. 4. 3. November. Romeo. Alpha. Yankee. Romeo. Sierra. 4. I say again.

I've seen 357s, I've seen 12 gauge shotguns, I've seen 12 gauge pumps, 8 shooters, I've seen 45 military special with clip on the street, I've seen fucking Thompsons, damn Thompson, I've seen it. Some shit, man. I've seen hand grenades, I've seen beer can bazookas made. Damn things hit you just as getting hit with a gun. I seen 22 zip guns. I seen 38 zip guns. I seen, I'll tell you, this is about things that you think you never see on the street. I seen dynamite on the street. I seen all of this. And you'd be surprised, man. Pretty soon they're gonna steal the damn atom bomb.

0: verified.
1: Hello, Williams here.
2: Yeah.
1: Hello, Mr. Williams. I call you to tell one important thing.
2: Important thing?
1: Yes, tell it now. Sorry, I won't disclose my name and address to you. It's your wish. Now, tell me the matter, mister. I need some money. Immediately.
2: Money?
1: This is not a bank. I know. I'm fully aware of my demand. What is the motive behind this demand? Necessity. Necessity for money. I'm not supplying money for necessities. So, you are not prepared to give money.
2: Yes,
1: I'm not. I realize that. But it is because you don't have money or else. Bloody.
3: Hello? Hello? Hello?
4: This is Restrain. Restrain. Standing by for traffic.

0: In the summer of 1969, several hundred weathermen moved into collective houses in cities around the country to put the group's politics into action.
1: We're building a revolutionary movement that will fight the internal army, which is the police force. Yes, more physical contact if that's necessary. Whatever it takes, we'll do by any means possible.
2: The general idea was that working class youth outside the colleges would be more revolutionary than the students at the colleges. Of course, that's who we were. So the summer of 1969 was seen as a time when we would move off campuses, establish ourselves in working class neighborhoods, organizing among working class youth.
3: And so I went first to Detroit and then was involved in several of the summer programs. But yeah, we built collective houses, and it was this kind of intense moment of trying to transform a group of relatively privileged students into fighters and steel ourselves for what we saw was the coming upheaval.
4: I left graduate school, left my husband, and joined a weather collective and ended up eating noodles with garlic butter on them every night for a month, and then oatmeal with nothing on it for three more months.
5: Most of us had such little experience with violence and so little relationship to violence, and it led really relatively sheltered lives. And as I said, for my first 7 years of activism, I was philosophically a pacifist. That to me, there was an aspect of what we did that was psyching ourselves up to make the jump over this hurdle from sort of a more comfortable middle class life.
2: We developed all kinds of our own repertoire of psychological tricks, like something called the gut check, where we'd challenge each other to be more violent and to be therefore more revolutionary, or to be more disciplined, to give up our bourgeois luxuries.
6: Oh, Jesus, sometimes they'd just go all night and they'd pick out someone. It was, to me, it was just too cultish. There would be, people would go on and on about, well, first of all, there was smash monogamy. You know about that. Couldn't have monogamous relationships.
7: It was a moment of extreme sexual experimentation. Group sex, homosexuality, casual sex hookups were all tried as we attempted to break out of the repression of the past into the revolutionary future. As with so much in my life, I needed a theory rationalizing what we were doing. I argued publicly that since sex was the ultimate intimacy in human relations, we were building political collectives bonded with this intimacy among all members, not between monogamous couples. I remember one ride from Chicago to Detroit in which all 14 or so of us writhed naked on the floor of the van while hurtling down the interstate, legs, arms, genitals, interlocked, with no particular identity attached. A strange, truly disconnected feeling.

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More and more people are becoming poor. We are their cattle. We are being bred for slavery. The revolution cannot break their signal. Our transmitter is not powerful enough. The signal must be shut off at the source. We have

0: old dough-faced women with black shawls drawn down tight. Old dough-faced women with black shawls drawn down tight.
1: Blue flames are jerking on wicks. 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
2: Ray Smithers classifies himself as an amateur researcher seeking a solution to the mystery of the Bermuda Triangle. Ray concedes that no single idea will provide the answer, but is forced to wonder if there is any truth to what he heard one night while broadcasting on WFTL, Fort Lauderdale.
3: In 19 years of radio, I've been in and out of a lot of studios, but when I walk into this particular studio, I still get strange vibes.
2: Ray was one of three people responsible for presenting a special late-night telephone interview program dealing with the Bermuda Triangle. During the broadcast, a call was received. A call which is hard to believe is anything but gibberish. And yet,
4: exploring the Bermuda Triangle. The Bermuda Triangle Part 2.
3: Normally, all the phone lines were blinking. They're all solid. We had hundreds and hundreds of calls. And about 45 minutes into the broadcast, Alan Moore went to answer a call and hit the first line. It was blinking as though a call was coming in, and there indeed was no one there. There was no sound as though someone was on the phone. It was just dead.
5: Miami. WFTL, you're on the air.
3: He proceeded to go down five additional lines, and they were all in the same condition.
5: Hello, you're on the air.
3: Finally, on the sixth line, our caller started making a statement.
5: Hello.
6: There's one of you on the program who will understand what I'm going to say. And every living thing on this planet has an aura. The area that you are discussing now is the aura of this planet. It is the communicative channel through which the Millennium Council governs this planet. Anyone going into the area when the communicative channel is open, do not disappear, but they are in the timeless void. They are all perfectly alive and well. It is the only area through which the council can communicate with this planet.
5: Well, we lost someone here. Let's see. Let's see who we have.
2: There is no way to certify the authenticity of the call. All we know is the strange result the call produced.
3: It's Monday morning. The morning DJ on the air offhandedly said, "Have you heard our broadcast in the Bermuda Triangle? We had quite a good show last night." Something just in general reference to the show. Immediately after saying that, our switchboard lit up. People said, "Gee, I had a physical or mental reaction when that guy called last night on your show. That strange voice."
2: An unprecedented number of callers reported an emotionally unsettling experience. Whether the caller is real or not, he provides a solution unsatisfying to any reasonable investigator.
3: Personally, I have to say that as an amateur researcher in the subject and someone who certainly has had the public pulse felt, my final conclusion is something strange is happening. I don't think everyone is a mysterious case, no. By the same token, there are cases that are totally, absolutely baffling and unexplainable.

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2: 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follows, Echo, Golf, Lima, India, Sierra, Golf, Lima, Alpha, Charlie, Hotel, Victor, 4, 2, Lima, Lima, Oscar, Lima, Oscar, Quebec, Delta, Victor, Whiskey, 3, Juliet, Delta, Romeo, Zulu, Foxtrot, Echo, Zulu, I say again, Echo, Golf, Lima, India, Sierra, Golf, Lima, Alpha, Charlie, Hotel, Victor, 4, 2, Lima, Lima, Oscar, Lima, Oscar, Quebec, Delta, Victor, Whiskey, 3, Juliet, Delta, Romeo, Zulu, Foxtrot, Echo, Kilo, this is Ironwork, out.

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0: Surgeon General is dead, gunned down 20 minutes ago by a militant addict of the deadly designer drug Nuke.
1: The greatest health threat facing our nation. 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A plague that...
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And one comes across scenes of almost incomparable beauty. By automobile, the road suddenly turns toward the sea. And one sees the blue waters, the greenish waters of the Caribbean, sporting form as the billows come in, lapping the white, the impeccably white sands of the beach. And then, as some of you will remember, the journey rises through the mountains. One sees almost unimaginable wild beauty. But along that journey, there is what is called Fern Gully, where trees completely overarch the roadway, and where dampness is perpetually along the road. What a terror, that passage of Fern Gully with its darkness, unlighted, ominous, with shadows seeming to take shape out of the darkness and out of the limbs and leaves of the trees. What a terror Fern Gully must have been to travelers in days gone by. Well, there are such stretches along Light Road, the valley of the shadow of death. I sat last night with a gracious group of people of your state and some of this city. And there across from me sat a beautiful young woman, but who had received but a few hours ago word from California of something that has gone amiss in the health in her family. And the quiet, ordered beauty, stillness, and serenity of her home are all suddenly shattered and broken, and if not broken, then put under a terrible threat. The family of the shadow of death. Our nation, as I said earlier, no longer certain about its direction, set in the midst of allies of about whose purposes we do not feel sure, and with an ever widening group of nations who look upon us with suspicion. The valley of the shadow of death. People who will perhaps never again know the security of employment which they once knew. The valley of the shadow of death. That is austere and dark and shadowed also. And one other word. Paris table before me in the presence of mine enemies. Who are these grimly shrouded figures who stand all around our lives? Dis-ease and dis-ease. Apprehension, anxiety, uncertainty, fear, alienation, loneliness. What it can you call the cruel mathematics of our human condition? Grimly shrouded figures who point thin, bony, trembling, accusing fingers at us, all around us, all around us. On your life. And yet in the midst of it all, this word of my shepherd, who leadeth me in the paths of beauty? And who, when I walk through the valley of the shadow, is with me? And who is the power of the table in the presence of mine enemies? That is what the 23rd has to say to the 83rd, for it speaks of the shepherd. With that intimate tie and communion between the soul and its God, which knows no substitute in all of the ways of faith. For it has been truly said that religion that ends with the individual ends, but that faith which does not begin with the individual does not begin. My shepherd, I shall not want. He maketh me. He leadeth me. He restoreth my. This
horrified.

2, 2, 4, 5, 5, 5, 5, 5, 5, 5, 5, 5, 5, 5, 5, 5, 5, 5, 5, 5, 5, 5, 5, 5, 5, 5, 5, 5, 5, 5, 5, 5, 5, 5, 5, 5, 5, 5, 5, 5, 5, 5, 5, 5, 5, 5, 5, 5, 5, 5, 5, 5, 5, 5, 5, 5, 5, 5, 5, 5, 5, 5, 5, 5, 5, 5, 5, 5, 5, 5, 5, 5, 5, 5, 5, 5, 5, 5, 5, 5, 5, 5, 5, 5, 5, 5, 5, 5, 5, 5, 5, 5, 5, 5, 5, 5, 5, 5, 5, 5, 5, 5, 5, 5, 5, 5, 5, 5, 5, 5, 5, 5, 5, 5, 5, 5, 5, 5, 5, 5, 5, 5, 5, 5, 5, 5,

0: By the time you receive this cassette, I will have kidnapped one of your ladies. Now it's time for you to pay me the money that you owe me.
1: Hello?
2: Mr. Bannister?
1: This is he?
2: We have your wife.
1: How is she?
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2: 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Ironwork. Break. Close. Zulu. November. Yankee. K-Back. Tango. Stand by. Charlie. Zulu. November. Yankee. K-Back. Tango. Stand by. Charlie. Zulu. November. Yankee. Quebec. Tango. Stand by. Message follows. Charlie. Zulu. November. Yankee. Quebec. Tango. Yankee.
3: Foxtrot. Foxtrot. Bravo. 3. Golf. Delta. November. Juliet. Disregard this transmission. This is Ironwork out.

0: way to settle this argument is to play Russian roulette. 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
1: No, I don't.
0: You play Russian roulette this way. I have this pistol. One bullet in chamber. Spin cylinder. 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I go first. 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